In May of 1941, the war had just begun. The Germans had the biggest ship that had the biggest guns. The Bismarck was the fastest ship that ever sailed the sea. On her decks were guns as big as tears and shells as big as trees. Out of the cold and foggy night came the British ship, the Hood. And every British seaman, he knew and understood. They had to sink the Bismarck, the terror of the sea. Stop those guns as big as steers and those shells as big as trees.

fatal day. 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We gotta sink the Bismarck, was the battle sound. But when the smoke had cleared away, the Mighty Hood went down. For 6 long days and weary nights, they tried to find her trail. Churchill told his people, put every ship a sail and find that German battleship that's making such a fuss. We've gotta sink the Bismarck, 'cause the world

The icy wind was blowing like a gale upon the sea. The young British seamen were cold as they could be. In heavy boots and oilskins, they fought to keep us free. They had to send the Bismarck to the bottom of the sea. The fog was gone the seventh day and they saw the morning sun. 10 hours away from homeland, the Bismarck made its run. The Germans didn't know it then, but soon they'd have to die. But they knew that sink the Bismarck was the British battle cry. The British guns were aimed and the shells were coming fast. The first shell hit the Bismarck, they knew she couldn't last. The battleship, the Bismarck, is just a memory. Sink the Bismarck was the battle cry that shook the seven seas.

0: 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Just direct your feet to the sunny side of the street.
1: Can't you hear that pitter-patter? And that happy tune is your step. Life can be so sweet on the sunny side of the street.
0: I used to walk in the shade with those blues on parade.
1: But he's not afraid. This rover crossed over.
0: And if I never have a cent, I'll be rich as Rockefeller.
1: With gold dust at his feet, on the sunny side of the street.

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0: It's a King Cole Trio. Here we are, Esquire's number one piano man and number two singer of the year, Nat Cole, with Oscar Moore on guitar and John Emilio on bass.
1: Nernie, is this a private brawl?
0: Sure. You know Nat Cole.
1: Do I know him? I'm one of his biggest fans, right, Nat?
2: You're right, Lena. You're one of my fans, but you're not like other fans.
1: Well, why not?
2: You don't cool my fevered brow.
1: Well, when you bang those keys, Nat, you send out a little heat yourself. Say, how about that song, Frim Fram Sauce?
0: The King Cole Trio.
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1: That did it. Thanks of Belton, Melton, Million, King Cole Trio.

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0: I don't mind the gray sky.
1: What will I do to them?
0: You'll make them blue.
1: What's my name?
0: Sunny Boy.
1: What will friends do to you?
0: Friends may forsake me.
1: What will you let them do?
0: Let them all forsake me.
1: Who will you still have in the end?
0: I'll still have you.
1: What's my name?
0: Sunny Boy.
1: Where am I sent from?
0: You're sent from heaven.
1: Have I any special valuation?
0: And I know your worth.
1: What did I make?
0: You've made a heaven.
1: For who, right where, on what?
0: For me, right here on earth.
1: God bless me.
0: When I'm old and gray here.
1: Want me to promise something?
0: Promise you won't stray here.
1: Give me a good reason.
0: I need you so.
1: Me.
0: When I'm old and gray here.
1: Want me to promise something?
0: Promise you won't stray here.
1: Give me a good reason.

0: 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My name is Ringo. 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

0: now, said, give me that gun. Old Stagger Lee said, you cut my wire. 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If you're out duking on a Saturday night, you better look out for the Charlie Brown, Stagger Lee and old Switchblade Sam.
1: 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Och låten heter The Groovy Age. 30, 40, 50, 60.